me tight, let's make love tonight. Make it physical, just like you in a bitter form. Believe me, girl, you look beautiful. Sexy dress, your hair's a mess. Turn off the light, you shine so bright yourself. Sometimes it's hard to be together, but I wanna be your man, your friend, and your lover. Your sweetest brother, you met in your life, I respect your life. If you want my life, you fill me with the beauty, not the beauty. When you shake your booty, a sexy movie, excuse me. I don't think you wanna lose me, right? And if I could choose, I wouldn't wanna lose you, see. I want you, you want me, so why's our love in jeopardy?

0: Bob Baker, put your hands in the air and give me all your money.
1: This is the story of my baker, the meanest cat from old Chicago.